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hate to give the satisfaction asking how you're doing now. 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

0: It's Labor Day. Time to celebrate what it's like to be an American in the workforce today. Labor Day, a day to celebrate unionism.
1: Or, to be on the safe side, celebrate the end of summer and forget the unionism.
0: Because organizing one could really be bad for your employment health. Labor Day, a day to eat a hot dog, drink a beer, and try to forget about mergers, downsizing, outsourcing, and hostile takeovers because
1: there's not a doggone thing you can do about it.
0: Labor Day. Se habla español.

Lighthouse, Y94, Labor Day, just days away, and it does beg the question, is the age-old don't wear white after Labor Day still a thing? Or does anyone pay any mind to that? I know it's a saying, but do you actually actively go, ooh, better put all these white clothes away because it's, next Tuesday? Do you really not wear white after Labor Day, or is that not really a thing? For just a

0: Y94. Are we cool wearing white after Labor Day or nah?
1: I'm going to say it. I'm pretty traditional. My mom always stuck by the rule, so I live by the rule, and I think everyone else should too. I mean, it's a rule for a reason, right? Why would you break a fashion rule? I don't really like white out in the fall and winter. I think that there's so many great colors and pieces you can put together that if you're wearing white after Labor Day, you're just not trying.
0: All right. Hey, good perspective. Thank you.
1: Thank you.
0: Playhouse, good morning. What's your first name?
2: Hey, this is Mark.
0: How do we feel about white after Labor Day there, Mark?
2: Yeah, last I checked, we're not in the Gilded Age, okay? It's okay to wear white anytime you want to. I mean, if it wasn't, then all these football teams wearing white on Sunday would be a faux pas, and they're not.
0: Are we yay or nay on white after Labor Day?
3: I'm going to say yes, because I feel like Labor Day is after November, before November, right? And then when we roll back around, we're still right, you know, after. It don't make no sense to me, so I'm trying to explain it and see it don't make no sense. So I'm all for wearing white whenever.

0: appeared the same.
1: Playhouse, why 94? Yanking this TRQ out of the box. That's only random questions. And our TRQ. That's kind of sad, but you know what? Maybe you'll feel better knowing you're not alone. Today's totally random question is, why are you bummed out lately? Is there something just a real bummer in your life these days? I'm bummed out because, you know, Amy, she was gone for this family reunion, and then now she got some sort of illness. So I'm just kind of sailing the ship solo. It gets kind of lonely. I mean, we're having our fun, but I get a little bit lonely. What are you bummed out about these days? 2, 3, 7, it's in the Playhouse. Should

0: who's next?
1: And the Playhouse, Y94, totally random question. What is something you are bummed out about these days? Why are you sad, bummed out?
2: Okay, because I have no romantic life.
1: Aw, well, get on the Tinder, do the swiping. Trust me, there's someone out there. I mean, I'm not saying get desperate and just take whoever, but you know, you get my meaning. In what way kind of bummed out these days? How come?
3: Yeah, hi. What really makes me sad is as I'm driving home from work, I've got holes in my sock, my shoes, and the floorboard of my car.
1: That is so many holes, I should be calling you Shia LaBeouf. I mean, for some of those, Flex Seal. Not all of them, but some.

0: needed.
1: In the Playhouse, Y94, totally random question. What's something you're bummed out about lately?
2: I just had my 25th birthday on Monday, and I spent the entire day babysitting because I literally have no friends.
1: You know what, though? Depending on the age, like, you tell them it's your birthday, that might have been a more fun birthday than adults anyway, depending on. You could have gone out and gone to, I don't know, play video games with them or something. Happy birthday, by the way. I'm sorry. What are you bummed out about lately?
3: Oh, yeah. Fiance and I are actually living in my ex-girlfriend's basement right now because I blew the power out at our home.
1: How?
3: Because I had too much stuff hooked up to play video games and blew the power out.
1: Boy, you know, I know somebody's life sucks in there, but in the tier of the woman currently with you, the woman that was with you, and you might be last in list. They might be having a rougher situation. I'm going to be honest with you.

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1: What's going on?
2: Oh my God, I cannot stand Leonardo DiCaprio.
1: I'm sorry for the awkward pause. I just thought there was going to be more to it than that. I'm sorry. On behalf of Leonardo DiCaprio, I'm sorry.
0: It's a totally random phone call. Yes, a totally random phone call. A totally random phone call on 194.
3: Even though we both know we're liars and we start each other's fires, we just know that we'll be alright. Even though we kicked out the party 'cause we both hate everything.

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Playhouse, Y94, looking to do Would You Rather, which is a little bit more complicated with Amy Gunn because she has very strong opinions on this. So I need you, 2378, call, text, voice memo. Would you rather be able to speak to animals or be able to speak all the languages? One way or the other, you're having a lot more conversations. All the languages or all the animals? You've got

0: It's the Y94 Morning Playhouse's Would You Rather. Today, would you rather be able to speak all the human languages or, like Dr. Doolittle, be able to speak to any animal? For me, it's the human languages, but it's my fear of not being able to communicate that keeps me from a lot of my, like, worldly travel, that and money. But I think if I could speak all the languages, I'd be like, okay, I'll go to these places. I wouldn't be so scared. How about for you?
1: Definitely speak to animals.
0: Is there a reason why'd you pick that?
1: Well, I mean, part of it is like, okay, so I have a cat. I think it'd be cool to just like have conversations with my cat. Like, just find out what she's thinking. Like, I don't know. See what's up. But then also, like, I don't know, talking to wild animals, I feel like they'd have some crazy stories.
0: There's going to be some animals that got some real tales. Well, I mean, stories is probably the better way to put that, yeah.
1: Yeah, like I said, I mean, I feel like birds would have some cool stories. See what they've flown over, where they've been.
0: Why they poo on cars the second they come out of the car wash, I hear you. Appreciate you. Have a good one, okay?
1: Yeah, thank you.
0: Playhouse, good morning. Who we got?
2: Good morning, Jasmine.
0: Jasmine, I mean, important decision to make. Would you rather be able to speak all the human languages or to any animal?
2: If I had to choose, I think I would choose to be able to talk to all types of people with different languages. And I, look, I'm really nosy, too, so that'll have me, like, an insight on when people have a conversation I can't understand.
0: You just want to know if they're talking about you.

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Well, this is going to require a deep, deep level of honesty. It's the 194 Morning Playhouse. Now, you've had some relationships, I would assume, end for many reasons over the years, right? If you've been out there dating, I mean, there's lots of reasons. You go out on a couple of dates or even spend a year, months together, and then just kind of walk away. Now, there's a theory that as time goes on, you start to see those things through a different lens, and you realize a lot of them that seem like these major mountains that you could never overcome maybe were pretty shallow little petty things that you broke up over. As you go over your dating journey, what is like the most petty, shallow reason you wrote somebody off? If you're honest enough to put it out there, well, I would love to put that on the radio. So what is the most petty reason, shallow reason, you ended things with somebody?

0: It's Playhouse 184, looking for those very honest people. Here in the Playhouse Confessional, was a very shallow reason he ended things with somebody.
1: I once dumped a guy over something really stupid. I know most people are like, why? But he opened his mouth and he had a gap, like a huge one. Like, I was like, no, your face is so cute when you don't smile. But every time he smiled, it was like looking straight through to his like tonsils. And I couldn't see anything but that. After a while, it just started to annoy me. I would have rather him had like food in his teeth and I tell him to get it out than just to have an open gap in his mouth. And so I don't, dude. I couldn't stand it anymore. I know it's stupid, but that's my story. I'm sticking to it.

0: It's Playhouse 184. Talking about that pretty dang shallow reason you ended things with somebody. What was it?
1: I broke up with someone, I just kind of like ignored them for a little while, and then they got the picture because they had way too long fingernails, and their nails were like dirty all the time. We went on 3 dates, and I was just like, no, I can't look at these hands anymore. They're so gross.
0: Did you find your eyes were just constantly drifting to them?
1: Well, yeah, because when you're eating or drinking with someone, their hands are almost even closer to you than their face. And when it's that gross, you know, you just can't not look at those nails.

0: Aaron at the Playhouse, Y94.0. We're not with Amy Kay today. She's out now quite ill, but we got Psychic Tiffany answering your questions at 2, 3, 7. And Tiff, we got a whole mess of them for you.
1: Yay, good. Put me to work, baby.
0: All right. Good morning, Tiff.
1: Morning.
0: There's been some things at my job position, and whether or not it's going to be staying a position in my workplace is unclear. How do you see that going? Will I keep my current role, or will it change?
1: I feel it's going to evolve. Let's just not call it change. We'll just call it an evolution. So I feel like you'll stick around, but they're going to ask you to do more stuff, of course, you know, get more bang for their buck. Is that the way it always works?
0: Isn't that how that goes?
1: Yeah, I know. Yeah. So I feel like, you know, you'll keep your position, but it's going to change a bit. They're going to ask you for more. Give me more. Give me more. Give me more. More and more.
0: I feel like this is a Britney Spears song.
1: Yes.
0: We pop on over here. Good morning. It's Y94. What's your first name?
2: Kara.
0: Kara, you're on with Tiff. Go ahead and ask your question. No naughty words.
2: Okay, perfect. Hi, Tiff. I love you
1: so much.
2: And it was great to hear you're on today.
1: Oh, thanks, babe.
2: Yes, you have such a positive energy. I love it.
1: Thank you. I try.

0: incredibly strong baby boy stretch. I mean, that sucks, but nope. I feel like it's going to be just a very normal, healthy baby boy. Big boy.
1: Your questions for Psychic Tiffany, get them on in, 237. It's, of course, you can text, but you do hop straight to line, front of the line if you call us, okay?
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working hard. Yeah, right, picture that with a Kodak. 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And tonight, let's enjoy life. 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
1: They say the holy water's watered down, and this town's lost its faith. 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
6: Qu'est-ce que je vais te nommer?

Martin Garrix, Ed Sheeran. This is 1.84. Wild moment for Ed Hugh and his team as he is on tour in Detroit. Actually, apparently six crew members had to be rushed to the hospital after being hit by stage equipment. Tate McRae now on 1.84.

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